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Here's Dan and Shay, their latest Say So on 97 Country.

Cole Swindell, Jody Messina as well. She and me at Heads Carolina on 97 Country. Love with you coming up. Billy Currington, also Luke Combs with Riley Green. It's Change My Mind on 97 Country.

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8: Hi, I'm attorney Dean Bernetti. School reminds us that learning is a lifelong journey. The same is true in our faith. Every day, Jesus teaches us through his word, helping us grow in wisdom, patience, and love. James chapter 1, verse 5 says, "If any of you lacks wisdom, let him ask of God." 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

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It's Billy Currington on 97 Country. You live with you, the latest from John Party coming up. Also, Blake Shelton with Luke Combs and Be By You.

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Just like I-4 traffic, we get it. 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

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Live with you on this marvelous Monday night. Coming up on 9 o'clock, the Bartow Ford Request and Dedication Hour. Right now, from the Sunshine State, that's the name of his latest album, Born and Raised, right here in Lakeland. And we're all so proud of him around here. McCoy Moore, Forget We Ever Met. New music.

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My name is Glenn, and it's that time once again. 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Got a text from Austin, and he celebrated his birthday yesterday and was hoping to hear his new favorite song, The Lukes, Luke Bryan and Luke Combs, from Luke Bryan's new album Signs, Finders Keepers, by request. And happy birthday!

0: Jordan Davis on 97 Country. Turn this truck around. Glove with you on the Bartow Ford request. A dedication hour. A little bit ago, Luke Bryan and Luke Combs by dedication. Their latest Finders Keepers. Zach Top coming up. And Kenny Chesney by request after Kane Brown and Marshmallow.
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7: Hi, I'm attorney Dean Bernetti. In Jeremiah 29:12, we read, "You will call to me and come and pray to me, and I will listen to you." 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

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That is coming up pretty soon, so we have enough time for just one more request tonight. Ernest and Morgan Wallen, it's Flower Shops. That is it for me. Have a wonderful night. Remember, be blessed. Don't be stressed. And catch you back here tomorrow night at 7 here on 97 Country. See ya.

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0: This guy was recently arrested on his motorcycle. He had his arms stretched out like Jack from the Titanic, apparently. Officer spotted him doing that famous "I'm the king of the world" pose while going 105 miles per hour.
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4: Hi, I'm Attorney Dean Brunetti. In John 15:13, we read, "No one has greater love than this, to lay down his life for his friends." I've recently heard many speak to the issue about who killed Jesus. Some blame one group of people versus another. But in looking at Scripture, the reality is no one. Christ gave himself up as a sacrifice for all of us to redeem us from sin. No one could take his life. He gave his life for you and for me.
0: Hey, it's Julie and DJ here, and we just love getting your texts.
1: Just like this one from Stacy. She says, "I totally thought Julie said Cooters the movie. I was so confused and amused."
0: No, Hooters the movie, Stacy. And Dan from Lake Wells said, "DJ, listening to you tell a story is like having 37 browser tabs on your computer open and suddenly hearing music but not knowing which one it's coming from."
1: Now, Dan, that's completely unfair. I'll have you know that... What was I talking about?
0: Yeah, right here, DJ. Right here.
1: Oh, okay.
0: Got something you want to say?
1: Text or voice memo us at 863-683-9797. Thanks to Jared Gordon Ford of Winter Haven for sponsoring our text line.
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0: 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He had his arms stretched out like Jack from the Titanic, apparently. 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
4: 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Matthew chapter 6, verse 33 tells us, "Seek first the kingdom of God and his righteousness." When we put Christ first, everything else falls into proper place. 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
7: Hi, I'm Attorney Dean Bernetti. In Psalms 46:10, we read, "Be still and know that I am God." The pace of our week seems more ferocious than ever. 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I often wonder if it's God's way of telling me to be still, look up, and know that I am God. Today, here's a challenge. Every hour on the hour, pause a moment to be still, look up, and say a prayer, and know that He is God. It will make your day different.
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1: This guy was recently arrested on his motorcycle. He had his arms stretched out like Jack from the Titanic, apparently. Officer spotted him doing that famous I'm the king of the world pose while going 105 miles per hour.
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3: Hi, I'm Attorney Dean Bernetti. In Isaiah 58:5, God says, "You humble yourselves by going through the motions of penance." 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
0: 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He had his arms stretched out like Jack from the Titanic, apparently. 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

0: 107 Country. Good morning. It's Julie and DJ on WPCV. Pepperoni. You think you need insurance on your pepperoni? Well, Hormel thinks you do.
1: Wow.
0: Hormel has launched pepperoni insurance.
1: Oh,
0: okay?
1: Now I feel better about eating pizza.
0: I know. Because we know when you have your pizza every once in a while, and I'm guilty of it, I will choose the one that has the most meat as far as the slice. I'm like, okay, that slice doesn't have as much meat. And then you go and you grab some pepperoni off a slice. You're like, all right, I'm going to put on this slice. And I don't know, DJ, it just came that way. I don't know what happened to the pepperoni. It's in my belly. And that's why Hormel is offering the pepperoni insurance. They're giving away 10,000 free packs to pizza lovers to protect their pies on National Pepperoni Pizza Day, because recent data shows 60% of consumers have stolen the roni off others' pies, like I do. It's not enough.
1: It makes me feel so good to know that with your pizza, you're in good hands. But the only problem is you got to let the pizza cool first. You just can't grab it.
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0: 97 Country. Good morning. It's Julie and DJ on WPCV. And you know that ice cream company, the Van Leeuwen? They always have the weird ice cream flavors.
1: They go for the shock value of ice cream.
0: They made Kraft macaroni and cheese ice cream that one time, remember?
1: Yeah.
0: And we were too cheap. We couldn't find it. So I made my own Kraft macaroni and cheese ice cream right here in our little kitchen outside of the studio. Awful.
1: I'm sure it measured up to this one.
0: Yeah.
1: I'm sure it is.
0: Yeah. Well, they've gotten together with Carnival Cruise Lines. Why? I don't know. But they're going to have this new sunscreen-flavored ice cream. Because I don't know about you, but when I'm out sunbathing and I've got the sunscreen on that smells like coconut, I'm always like, I want to lick you.
1: Yeah.
0: Yeah, well, teamed up with the place for sunscreen-flavored ice cream. They're not selling it yet. Maybe next summer. But here's the thing. You're not going to be able to get it at Walmart or at Publix or at Aldi.
1: So what do you got to do?
0: You got to go on a Carnival Cruise Line in order to get the ice cream. It's going to be a limited run. Ingredients include coconut cream, cocoa butter, vanilla extract, and sea salt. Like I said, the only way you can really try it is if you buy a ticket on Carnival Cruise Line.
1: So is the salt mimicking sweat? Is that what it's?
0: I guess so. Again, just go to the beach and lick the person next to you.
1: I guess.
0: Same flavor.
1: Yeah, I guess Carnival figured, hey, people already throw up on cruises. Let's give them a head start. This inspired the next flavor in the lineup they got coming out. Motion sickness mint chip.
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0: 97 Country. Good morning. It's Julie and DJ. And there are some places, like when you go into, I think like in downtown Lakeland, if you go in there, if you need to use the restroom, they're like, you have to be a paying customer to use the restroom.
1: Yeah, that's usually the way it is.
0: You can't go in and tear it up.
2: Tear it up.
0: And fix it for you. Well, other countries, if you use public bathrooms, you actually have to pay for toilet paper. So you better have your own CVS receipt or toilet paper in your purse, or you're going to have to pay. Like China, if you go to use a public bathroom in China, in order to get toilet paper, you have to watch a commercial. This is a real thing.
1: Oh, God.
0: There's a video going viral that shows how it works. So basically, you go into the bathroom, you scan a QR code that plays an ad on your phone. Then as you watch it, a machine will spit out some toilet paper for you, like six squares or something. Now, if you need more, guess what? You need to watch another commercial.
1: Oh, gosh.
0: If you don't want to watch their ad, there's an option to pay a few cents for toilet paper instead so you can just pay for it. But if you don't have your phone, you may be out of luck. You may be, I mean, having to air dry it.
1: Yeah.
0: So I'm just saying.
1: Yeah, I did read one guy went in there and you know how things buffer and they take and he didn't get no toilet paper.
0: Yeah.
1: So he had to choose between skipping or dripping. That's what he had to that's a decision to make.
0: Okay.
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0: There is bumper-to-bumper traffic heading in from Lakeland toward Plant City along westbound I-4. That's going from Polk Parkway West in toward an accident just before Park Road. Plus, there's another accident within those delays near County Line Road that's adding to that. In Tampa, the southbound side of I-275, there's an accident just before I-4. It is causing a minor backup trying to get around it. In Lake Buena Vista, the eastbound side of I-4, that's moving well so far. There are no problems from Highway 417, and that does run well in toward Orlando, around toward Orange Blossom Trail. I'm Rick Dixon with your Central Florida traffic. Central Florida
1: weather. Partly sunny as we heat up to the low 90s today. Showers and scattered thunderstorms will be developing with some locally heavy downpours, especially this afternoon, and a rain chance continues this evening. A front is on the way, and this is going to bring us drier, less humid weather at the end of the week. For 97 Country, I'm Spectrum Day News 9 meteorologist Judy Marquez.

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2: Julie K. For today's Hack Time, we are dealing with a very uncomfortable subject.
0: Oh, great.
2: A booger alert is in effect for Lakeland and all of Central Florida. It's the pandemic that no one's ever talked about. Julie and DJ and the morning listeners, we have a crisis on our hands, I say, on our fingers. It's sweeping the country like wildfire in a tissue factory. It's so unsanitary. It's disturbing. Its scientific name? Nose Picking Alaticus.
0: Ah, sure.
2: Simpleton terms, nose picking. Yeah, I said it. We're talking full-blown, knuckle-deep, brain-scratching booger mining.
0: Yeah.
2: The kind of digging where you wonder if the person's trying to extract secrets from their skull. What inspired this Hack Time?
0: Okay.
2: Well, yesterday I was at a red light minding my own business, and the guy next to me was on an expedition. I mean, a full-on Indiana Jones and the Temple of Snot expedition. Just elbow up, wrist twist, deep in the cavern of glory, probably coming out with a relic.
0: You know, here's the thing, though. When you're at those lights, people can see you.
2: Precisely. And then some people, they get the tent going, the tent on the window so nobody can see them as well.
0: Like you. You've got window tints on your windows, DJ.
2: That's strictly coincidence, Julie K.
0: Okay, sure.
2: I have allergies.
0: Okay.
2: You might think this is harmless, but folks, picking your nose can cause real health problems. Mm-hmm. You can spread germs. You can break blood vessels and get nosebleeds as well. The worst case, you dig too deep and boom, you poke your brain and forget your Netflix password.
0: Oh, what a
2: tragedy. So the question is, how do we stop this?
0: How do we stop this, DJ?
2: Well, I'm glad you asked, Julie K. Here are a few hacks to help stop from rummaging in your snot locker. All right. Number one, just give it time. If you're still nose farming as an adult, chances are you were doing it as a kid in kindergarten with one finger in your nostril and the other in your mouth.
0: Ah, great.
2: This is a deeply rooted, pun intended, habit. Experts say it takes 21 days to break a bad habit.
0: Mm-hmm.
2: Now, here's a fun fact for you.
0: Great. Can't wait to hear it.
2: There was only one man in history who could pick his nose and predict the future.
0: Ah, who is that?
2: Nostradamus.
0: Ah, there he is.
2: Yeah. Hey, pay attention to what triggers you most. Nose picking is often triggered by stress, boredom, or simply sitting in traffic next to people who are better at it than you. Find the hot zones. Maybe it's the car. Maybe it's the couch. The worst place to pick your nose? A job interview.
0: Yeah, probably.
2: The best place? A plastic surgeon's office. Apparently, they encourage that. You know, Michael Jackson once picked his nose from a catalog.
0: Oh, yeah.
2: So he's got that going for him, or he had it going for him.
0: Yeah.
2: Number three, go get help. And no, I don't mean ask your buddy to pull stalactites out of that snot cave of yours. That's gross. Create accountability. Tell someone you trust, hey, I'm trying to quit nose picking. Julie K., hey, I'm trying to quit nose picking.
0: Thank God.
2: Okay, so it's embarrassing, but honesty helps. Just remember the golden rule.
0: Okay.
2: You can pick your friends.
0: Uh-huh.
2: You can pick your nose.
0: Yeah.
2: But you can't wipe your friends under your car seat.
0: No, you can't.
2: So stay strong out there, people. Let's dig deep. Emotionally, not nasally, that is.
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3: 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I am smart. 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I mean, S-M-A-R-T.
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0: 97 Country. Good morning. It's Julie and DJ on WPCV. And darn it, Walmart has banned a man's emotional support animal.
1: Oh, come on.
0: I know. I mean, just because it's an alligator, so what?
2: Huh?
0: Yeah. An emotional support alligator has been banned from the Walmart. 60-year-old Wesley Silva has been taking his 5-foot gator, Jin, to his local Walmart for the past 3.5 years. Now, when he gets to the Walmart, he grabs himself a cart. He puts Jen right there in the cart while she's wearing a pretty little flower dress.
1: Aww.
0: That little alligator. Wesley was recently told not to return with the alligator. Said alligators are not permitted inside their stores for safety reasons. So we've got the gator's owner, Wesley, talking about some of the places he's actually been allowed to take his emotional support alligator.
3: We've gone to restaurants. We've been to Denny's, where she's a star there. She gets VIP treatment. We've been out to Bob Evans. We've been out to the Wagon Wheel. It's been very positive, and I was really taken back by that. I just go with the flow.
0: Just rude. Let him have his alligator, Jen, when he goes to the Walmart. Man,
1: I
0: can't believe that. That's the problem. It's not in Florida, my little friend. Pennsylvania. Yeah, West Brownsville is where the alligator's now been banned from the Wally World.
1: Oh, my gosh.
0: I know.
1: You know, the worst part, the gator was probably the most normal thing you could see in the Walmart.
0: That's true.
1: Plus, the shoppers were a little jealous of all the teeth he had.
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6: Heading in toward Lake Buena Vista, the eastbound side of I-4, there's a very brief delay approaching Highway 429. And a trouble fare otherwise beyond that as you're heading toward Orlando. That is up to speed toward Highway 50. Heading from Lakeland, there's jammed up traffic on westbound I-4 that begins near Memorial Boulevard into where the accident at Clitterbrook that is still going on. It's prior to Plant City near Park Road. There's also a separate collision within those delays. That's at the on-ramp where traffic gets off from Polk Parkway. Beyond all of that, there are delays in toward Tampa getting heavier from the Selma Connector around toward I-275. I'm Rick Dixon with your Central Florida traffic.
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0: Morning 97 Country. Julie Ann DJ here. And there's nothing like having a whole big gathering for a birthday party.
1: Yeah.
0: Whether it's a child's birthday party, where usually parents have the alcohol involved, or it's an adult's birthday party where you know alcohol is usually involved. And everybody gets together, and the point where the cake comes out and you start singing happy birthday, and
1: to
0: candles
1: you.
0: Are there lit, put it down in front of the person, make a wish, and then they spit all over your cake to put the candles out. Well, this family was having a birthday party just like that. They brought out the cake, 20-year-old Askin Akar, all excited for his birthday cake. They brought out the cake, and instead of candles, it ended up being fireworks.
1: No way. How?
0: Seconds into putting the fireworks on the cake, the room filled with flames and screams as the candles shot off like pyrotechnics in the middle of the dining room. In the video, you see people running, ducking, like flying from shrapnel. You can hear guests panicking, covering their faces as sparks ricochet around the room. Smoke fills the air. Now, everybody says no idea how fireworks ended up being the cake decoration, but this isn't the first time this has happened, because so far this video has garnered about 100,000 views. Well,
1: right,
0: in Brazil, it happened with a group of friends. They thought they also had sparklers at a restaurant. Ended up being fireworks going off between
1: good.
0: The bread baskets. Fellow diners running for cover as well. Now, as far as 20-year-old Askin, he says, I can laugh about it now, but he goes, I was really freaking out. That is a birthday he's never going to forget, when the family accidentally staged a fireworks show in the dining room.
1: That's right. And I read that article as well, and Askin kept on going about, you know, all in all, it was the greatest birthday ever. But on one hand, it's like having a personal fireworks display for your birthday.
0: Yeah.
1: On the other hand, I only have two fingers.
2: Okay. Julie and DJ in the morning.
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0: I-275 is getting a lot slower going south and toward Tampa. You'll find jammed up traffic from Fletcher Avenue, Alderoff, around toward I-4. There are delays getting heavier as well, in toward Eaton Park and northbound Highway 98 after Highway 98, then again getting closer toward Main Street, and your trouble free otherwise in toward Florida Avenue. And the slowdowns are forming in Polk County on eastbound I-4 near Highway 27, all the way off in toward Lake Buena Vista toward Highway 535. Then there's a jam up in toward Orlando approaching Highway 408. I'm Rick Dixon with your Central Florida traffic.
1: Partly sunny as we heat up to the low 90s today. Showers and scattered thunderstorms will be developing with some locally heavy downpours, especially this afternoon, and a rain chance continues this evening. A front is on the way, and this is going to bring us drier, less humid weather at the end of the week. For 97 Country, I'm Spectrum Bay News 9 meteorologist Judy Marquez.

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2: That's the good stuff.
1: There's hope for me yet, DJ, because this woman just married for the very first time at the age of 76.
3: Oh, really?
1: 76-year-old Janet Fontaine recently tied the knot for the very first time. She met 81-year-old Cliff on a dating site. So it's not like they're out playing cards at like retirement home or anything. She got up on those dating sites.
3: JesusOnly.com. That's probably where she met him.
1: Jane said, I had a wedding planner, a lace dress, a bridal party, a wedding photographer, the fairy tale wedding I had dreamt for years.
3: Oh.
1: She says it was a celebration of two very different, separate worlds coming together. We've lived so many chapters of our lives separately, and we're coming together to finish our final chapters together.
3: Oh.
1: So, yes, at 76-year-old, Janet Fontaine found her dream man, 81-year-old Cliff, on a dating website.
3: And I hear they're both living very happily with her 17 cats right now.
1: DJ.
3: You know, she's got to have them at 76.
1: Oh, boy.
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0: 97 Country. Good morning. It's Julie and DJ on WPCV. And you know that ice cream company, the Van Leeuwen? They always have the weird ice cream flavors.
1: They go for the shock value of ice cream.
0: They made Kraft macaroni and cheese ice cream that one time, remember?
1: Yeah.
0: And we were too cheap. We couldn't find it. So I made my own Kraft macaroni and cheese ice cream right here in our little kitchen outside of the studio. Awful.
1: I'm sure it measured up to this one.
0: Yeah.
1: I'm sure.
0: Yeah. Well, they've gotten together with Carnival Cruise Lines. Why? I don't know. But they're going to have this new sunscreen flavored ice cream. Because I don't know about you, but when I'm out sunbathing and I've got the sunscreen on that smells like coconut, I'm always like, I want to lick you.
1: Yeah.
0: Well, they've teamed up with the place for sunscreen flavored ice cream. They're not selling it yet. Maybe next summer. But here's the thing. You're not going to be able to get it at Walmart or at Publix or at Aldi.
1: So what do you got to do?
0: You got to go on a Carnival Cruise Line.
1: Oh my gosh,
0: in order to get
1: on.
0: The ice cream. It's going to be a limited run. Ingredients include coconut cream, cocoa butter, vanilla extract, and sea salt. Like I said, the only way you can really try it is if you buy a ticket on Carnival Cruise Line.
1: So is the salt mimicking sweat? Is that what it's?
0: I guess so. Again, just go to the beach and lick the person next to you.
1: I guess.
0: Same flavor.
1: Yeah, I guess Carnival figured, hey, people already throw up on cruises. Let's give them a head start. This inspired the next flavor in the lineup they got coming out. Motion sickness mint chip.
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4: In Polk County, there's very slow traffic on the eastbound side of I-4 from Highway 27. It gets a lot heavier in toward Lake Buena Vista 2 and past Sand Lake Road. The reason for this, there's an accident at that point adding to those delays. Once you get around it, you're not too headed toward Orlando. You actually run pretty well toward Highway 408. Heading from Lakeland, the westbound side of I-4, that's slowing gradually near County Line Road. And it does get a lot heavier in toward Plant City from Highway 39 in toward McIntosh Road. And there are slowdowns in toward Tampa from 301 on and off in toward I-275. I'm Rick Dixon with your Central Florida traffic.
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0: 97 Country, good morning. It's Julie and DJ. And there are some places, like when you go into, I think like in downtown Lakeland, if you go in there, if you need to use the restroom, they're like, you have to be a paying customer
1: to
0: use the restroom.
1: That's usually the way it is.
0: You can't go in and tear it up.
2: Tear it up.
0: And fix it for you. Well, other countries, if you use public bathrooms, you actually have to pay for toilet paper. So you better have your own CVS receipt or toilet paper in your purse, or you're going to have to pay. Like China, if you go to use a public bathroom in China, in order to get toilet paper, you have to watch a commercial. This is a real thing.
1: Oh, God.
0: There's a video going viral that shows how it works. So basically, you go into the bathroom, you scan a QR code that plays an ad on your phone. Then as you watch it, a machine will spit out some toilet paper for you, like six squares or something. Now, if you need more, guess what? You need to watch another commercial.
1: Oh, gosh.
0: If you don't want to watch their ad, there's an option to pay a few cents for toilet paper instead so you can just pay for it. But if you don't have your phone, you may be out of luck. You may be, I mean, having to air dry it.
1: Yeah.
0: So I'm just saying.
1: Yeah, I did read one guy went in there and you know how things buffer and they take,
0: yeah,
1: and he didn't get no toilet paper.
0: Yeah.
1: So he had to choose between skipping or dripping. That's what he had to that's a decision to make.
0: Okay.
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0: There are delays getting a lot heavier from Highland City along northbound Highway 98 near Clubhouse Road, on and off, leaning toward Eaton Park, around toward at least Crystal Lake Drive. A little sluggish toward Lakeland as well, leaning toward Main Street. I-275 heading in toward Tampa. There's very slow traffic from before Bears Avenue, all the way toward I-4, and in toward Highway 92 as well. And east along I-4 heading through Polk County, that's slowing from Highway 17 on toward Highway 429. A little sluggish again as you head towards Sand Lake Road. There was an accident at that point, but it has been cleared down the roadway. Then you're crawling after John Young Parkway, on and off as you're heading toward Lakeland around toward Colonial Drive. I'm Rick Dixon with your Central Florida traffic.
1: 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Simply the best for less. Central Florida
2: weather. Partly sunny as we heat up to the low 90s today. Showers and scattered thunderstorms will be developing with some locally heavy downpours, especially this afternoon, and our rain chance continues this evening. A front is on the way, and this is going to bring us drier, less humid weather at the end of the week. For 97 Country, I'm Spectrum Bay News 9 meteorologist Julie Marquez.
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0: 7 Country. Good morning. It's Julie and DJ on WPCV. And darn it, Walmart has banned a man's emotional support animal.
1: Oh, come on.
0: I know. I mean, just because it's an alligator, so what?
2: Huh?
0: Yeah. An emotional support alligator has been banned from the Walmart. 60-year-old Wesley Silva has been taking his 5-foot gator, Jin, to his local Walmart for the past 3.5 years. Now, when he gets to the Walmart, he grabs himself a cart. He puts Jen right there in the cart while she's wearing a pretty little flower dress.
1: Aww.
0: That little alligator. Wesley was recently told not to return with the alligator. Said alligators are not permitted inside their stores for safety reasons. So we've got the gator's owner, Wesley, talking about some of the places he's actually been allowed to take his emotional support alligator.
3: We've gone to restaurants. We've been to Denny's, where she's a star there. She gets VIP treatment. We've been out to Bob Evans. We've been out to the Wagon Wheel. It's been very positive, and I was really taken back by that. I just go with the flow.
0: Just rude. Let him have his alligator gin when he goes to the Walmart. Man, I can't believe that. That's the problem. It's not in Florida, my little friend. Pennsylvania. Yeah, West Brownsville is where the alligator's now been banned from the Wally World.
1: Oh, my gosh.
0: I know.
1: You know the worst part? The gator was probably the most normal thing you could see in the Walmart.
0: That's true.
1: Plus, the shoppers were a little jealous of all the teeth he had.
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0: Good morning, 97 Country. Julie and DJ here. And there's nothing like having a whole big gathering for a birthday party.
1: Yeah.
0: Whether it's a child's birthday party, where usually parents have the alcohol involved, or it's an adult's birthday party where you know alcohol is usually involved. And everybody gets together, and the point where the cake comes out and you start singing happy birthday
1: to
0: and
1: you.
0: Candles are there lit, put it down in front of the person, make a wish, and then they spit all over your cake to put the candles out. Well, this family was having a birthday party just like that. They brought out the cake. 20-year-old Askin Akar, all excited for his birthday cake. They brought out the cake, and instead of candles, it ended up being fireworks.
1: No way. How?
0: Seconds into putting the fireworks on the cake, the room filled with flames and screams as the candles shot off like pyrotechnics in the middle of the dining room. In the video, you see people running, ducking, like flying from shrapnel. You could hear guests panicking, covering their faces as sparks ricochet around the room. Smoke fills the air. Now, everybody says no idea how fireworks ended up being the cake decoration, but this isn't the first time this has happened, because so far this video has garnered about 100,000 views. Well,
1: right,
0: in Brazil, it happened with a group of friends. They thought they also had sparklers at a restaurant. Ended up being fireworks going off between the bread baskets. Fellow diners running for cover as well. Now, as far as 20-year-old Askin, he says, I can laugh about it now, but he goes, I was really freaking out. That is a birthday he's never going to forget, when the family accidentally staged a fireworks show in the dining room.
1: That's right. And I read that article as well, and Askin kept on going about, you know, all in all, it was the greatest birthday ever. But on one hand, it's like having a personal fireworks display for your birthday.
0: Yeah.
1: On the other hand, I only have two fingers.
2: Okay. Julie and DJ in the morning.
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4: Heading in from Highland City, the northbound side of Highway 98, there's a brief delay near Country Club Road. Then there's a jam up as you're heading toward Eaton Park after Polk Parkway, a little slow toward Crystal Lake Drive as well. Heading in toward Tampa, the southbound side of I-75, there are delays that form gradually just before Bruce V. Downs Boulevard. That continues on and off around toward I-4. And there's bumper-to-bumper traffic in toward Polk County on eastbound I-4 that begins near Highway 27. That continues on and off in toward Lake Buena Vista around toward Highway 528. And you'll slow again in toward Orlando near John Young Parkway around toward Colonial Drive. I'm Rick Dixon with your Central Florida traffic.
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2: Julie K. For today's Hack Time, we are dealing with a very uncomfortable subject.
0: Oh, great.
2: A booger alert is in effect for Lakeland and all of Central Florida. It's the pandemic that no one's ever talked about. Julie and DJ and the morning listeners, we have a crisis on our hands, I say, on our fingers. It's sweeping the country like wildfire in a tissue factory. It's so unsanitary. It's disturbing. Its scientific name, Nosepicinus oloticus.
0: Sure.
2: Simpleton terms, nose picking. Yeah, I said it. We're talking full-blown, knuckle-deep, brain-scratching booger mining.
0: Yeah.
2: The kind of digging where you wonder if the person's trying to extract secrets from their skull. What inspired this Hack Time?
0: Okay.
2: Well, yesterday I was at a red light minding my own business, and the guy next to me was on an expedition. I mean, a full-on Indiana Jones and the Temple of Snot expedition. Just elbow up, wrist twist, deep in the cavern of glory, probably coming out with a relic.
0: You know, here's the thing, though. When you're at those lights, people can see you.
2: Precisely. And then some people, they get the tent going, the tent on the window so nobody can see them as well.
0: Like you. You've got window tents on your windows, DJ.
2: That's strictly coincidence, Julie K.
0: Okay, sure.
2: I have allergies.
0: Okay.
2: You might think this is harmless, but folks, picking your nose can cause real health problems. Mm-hmm. You can spread germs. You can break blood vessels and get nosebleeds as well. The worst case, you dig too deep and boom, you poke your brain and forget your Netflix password.
0: What
2: a tragedy. So the question is, how do we stop this?
0: How do we stop this, DJ?
2: Well, I'm glad you asked, Julie K.
0: Here
2: are a few hacks to help stop from rummaging in your snot locker. All right. Number one, just give it time. If you're still nose farming as an adult, chances are you were doing it as a kid in kindergarten with one finger in your nostril and the other in your mouth.
0: Great.
2: This is a deeply rooted, pun intended, habit. Experts say it takes 21 days to break a bad habit.
0: Mm-hmm.
2: Now, here's a fun fact for you.
0: Great. Can't wait to hear it.
2: There was only one man in history who could pick his nose and predict the future.
0: Ah, who's that?
2: Nostradamus.
0: Ah, there he is.
2: Yeah. Hey, pay attention to what triggers you most. Nose picking is often triggered by stress, boredom, or simply sitting in traffic next to people who are better at it than you. Find the hot zones. Maybe it's the car. Maybe it's the couch. The worst place to pick your nose? A job interview.
0: Yeah, probably.
2: The best place? A plastic surgeon's office. Apparently, they encourage that. You know, Michael Jackson wants to pick his nose from a catalog.
0: Oh, yeah.
2: So he's got that going for him, or he had it going for him.
0: Yeah.
2: Number three, go get help. And no, I don't mean ask your buddy to pull stalactites out of that snot cave of yours. That's gross. Create accountability. Tell someone you trust, hey, I'm trying to quit nose picking. Julie K., hey, I'm trying to quit nose picking.
0: Thank God.
2: Okay, so it's embarrassing, but honesty helps. Just remember the golden rule.
0: Okay.
2: You can pick your friends.
0: Uh-huh.
2: You can pick your nose.
0: Yeah.
2: But you can't wipe your friends under your car seat.
0: No, you can't.
2: So stay strong out there, people. Let's dig deep. Emotionally, not nasally, that is.
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3: 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I am smart. 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
2: That's the good stuff.
1: There's hope for me yet, DJ, because this woman just married for the very first time at the age of 76.
3: Oh, really?
1: 76-year-old Janet Fontaine recently tied the knot for the very first time. She met 81-year-old Cliff on a dating site. So it's not like they're out playing cards at like retirement home or anything. She got up on those dating sites.
3: JesusOnly.com. That's probably where she met him.
1: Jane said, I had a wedding planner, a lace dress, a bridal party, a wedding photographer, the fairy tale wedding I had dreamt for years.
3: Oh.
1: She says it was a celebration of two very different, separate worlds coming together. We've lived so many chapters of our lives separately, and we're coming together to finish our final chapters together.
3: Oh.
1: So, yes, at 76-year-old, Janet Fontaine found her dream man, 81-year-old Cliff, on a dating website.
3: And I hear they're both living very happily with her 17 cats right now.
1: DJ.
3: You know she's got to have them at 76.
1: Oh, boy.
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0: 97 Country, thank you so much for starting your work day with Julie and DJ. And DJ Smith, Fedler Smith, PA, say, we need to make our apologies this morning.
1: Oh, boy.
0: Just do it. Like Nike. DJ, I guess I should be apologizing to you because we talked about tinted windows and we were mentioning about picking noses. I'm like, DJ, I've never seen any windows more tinted than yours, which tells me you're probably doing something in your truck, you know? And so I'm sorry that I called you out for digging for gold in your vehicle.
1: Aww.
0: It's just something we should just keep to ourselves. We don't have to tell everybody everything. So I'm sorry about that.
2: Thank you, Julie.
0: You're welcome.
2: I need to apologize to the people of Walmart because we were talking about the gentleman that took the alligator for his emotional support animal into Walmart. And I said that the people of Walmart are just jealous of the gator because the gator has more teeth than they do.
0: Oh, yeah.
2: I want to apologize for that. I'm so sorry. And I won't do it again. Till next time we have a story about Walmart.
0: Yeah. Well, there you go. That's what we got. Anything you want to say about it? Yeah, whatever. You can text us at 683-9797.
2: 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We're on every single one of them.
0: The last thing you could do if you feel the need to talk to somebody, here's what I would do. I would just pick up the phone and call Melissa.
2: Mm-hmm.
0: She's a next. Sorry, Melissa.
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1: Good morning. Well, you made it past Monday, so congratulations. We are moving on with the week. Melissa Moran here. It is 10:01, and let's get things started with Luke Combs. Here's BYU.

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Tucker Wetmore is going to be coming to St. Pete, the St. Pete Country Fest happening this November. Here's 3, 2, 1 on 97 Country.

0: Keith Urban, Days Go By on 97 Country WPCV, where it's 10:14. Melissa Moran here. And speaking of days go by, today is the first official day of fall. Woohoo! Never mind the temps near 90 today, because that is actually about to change a little bit during the day. Starting this weekend, we're going to drop to the low 80s, and the evenings are going to dip into the 60s. Oh, yeah. So you can finally stop breaking a sweat when you sip on that pumpkin spice latte.
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0: Yeah, Luke Bryan and Luke Combs with Finders Keepers on 97 Country WPCB, where it's 10:45, and Luke Bryan explains how that whole collaboration happened.
1: I just texted over to Luke, and I did the whole thing like, man, obviously no pressure, but just wanted to get your read on this. And he goes, I'm in. And I was like, what do I do now? And we were fired up. And then he went and – but what was interesting is – I kind of ruined his life a little bit because we had to run quickly to get it turned over. And so, therefore, like, he had to hustle, get the vocals done. And it, like, we got it in last minute.
0: If that's what last minute sounds like, what does taking your time sound like?
2: Hey, it's Julie and DJ here, and we just love getting your texts.
3: Just like this one from Stacy. She says, I totally thought Julie said Cooters the movie. I was so confused and amused.
2: No, Hooters the movie, Stacy. And Dan from Lake Wells said, DJ, listening to you tell a story is like having 37 browser tabs on your computer open and suddenly hearing music but not knowing which one it's coming from.
3: Now, Dan, that's completely unfair. I'll have you know that... What was I talking about?
2: Yeah, right here, DJ. Right here.
3: Oh, okay.
2: Got something you want to say?
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4: 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She worries a lot about balance. Balancing her time between vet school and working at the vet clinic. Balancing her social life when she has time for it. 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

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As far as I know, we haven't had permanent daylight savings yet. So, yeah, who knows what's going to happen with that. 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Here's Justin Moore, times 10.

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1: Speaking of Riley Green, he just looked right at home in that chair on The Voice as a coach. Awesome debut for him. Can't wait to see it again tonight. WPCV, Melissa here. It is 11:01. Let's kick off the hour with some Jake Owen. Here's Barefoot Blue Jean Night.

0: 97 Country WPCV. If you travel around Davenport in the morning, keep in mind those school speed zone cameras are on. So please be careful of the kids. Don't speed, because now, well, you'll get fined too. Here's Dierks Bentley.
1: There.

0: Jason Aldean, how far does a goodbye go? On 97 Country, WPCB, where it's 11:14, Melissa here. I was on Reddit recently, and this really good question came up. It said, if you get $1 million, but you have to watch every episode of a TV show 10 times, which show are you picking? But I want to, like, give it a little country spin, right? So how about this? You get $1 million, but you have to listen to every song on one album 10 times. Which album are you choosing? Disclaimer, I don't have $1 million. This is all hypothetical, okay? But what would you choose, really? 293 or 683-9797?
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0: 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So the question is, you get $1 million, but you have to listen to every song on one album 10 times. Which album are you choosing?
1: Reba's Greatest Hits.
0: Yes, ma'am. I'm on board with that one. What's your name?
1: Alice.
0: Here's Red Akins. That Ain't My Truck. She

0: Luke Bryan Country, and She Knows It. His album Signs is out now. 97 Country, WPCV. It is 11:43, and Lakeland City Commissioners just revealed that the city has made, about $3.5 million with red light camera violations. So if you've ever gotten a ticket, they say, thank you for your contribution. Ooh, that's a lot of money.
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1: Welcome to a well-deserved lunch break. 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Get a little lunch dessert today. Hey, let's kick off the hour with some Morgan Wallen. My name is Melissa. It's 12:01, and here's Ben by now.

97 Country, WPCV. I don't even want to talk about it yet, but they say that a growing number of shoppers are already starting their holiday buying. Yeah, my brain does not have room for that until after Halloween. Thank you. Here's Shane Proffitt, Long Live Country. 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

0: Brooks and Dunn, Red Dirt Road on 97 Country WPCV, where it's 1216. They're going to be honored at this year's CMAs with the Willie Nelson Lifetime Achievement Award. Good for them. Thanks for taking us along with you on your lunch break. I was running around this morning in the house and was just about to leave until I remembered I did not have lunch ready, which is a problem because I work through lunch. So I threw some crackers, deli turkey, and cheese in a bag and called it done. And then I realized I'm basically eating adult Lunchables. 8-year-old me would be so proud of the adult I've become.
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This Friday is a big day for Kenny Chesney. Not only does his new album Silver Sands Marina drop, but tickets go on sale for his 2027 Original Vibe Room Tour, which, by the way, we'll have your tickets coming up at 1 o'clock on 97 Country.

97 Country WPCV. Brad Paisley recently wrote a song for his friends over at South Park for their season 29 premiere. He's a goofball. Here's Mud on the Tires.

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You wouldn't know it by the temperature, but I promise you, it is the first day of fall. However, this weekend, we're going to feel evening.

0: And she has plenty of reasons to. Loving Life Again from Ella Langley on 97 Country WPCV, where it's 1244. She leads CMA nominations with 9 categories, and she is very grateful. Here's what she had to say to the crowd in Jacksonville.
1: God has been so good to me. Has been just so, so good to me. I've done countless things, ridiculous, dumb things in my life. I don't feel like I always deserve it, but I am so grateful that I've been given the opportunity to stand up here and sing songs that I love. And I get to write songs that mean something to me, and then I get to watch a crowd of people. It means something to them, and it means something to you, so thank you.
0: She proves that dreams really can come true if you want it bad enough.
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Want to go see Kenny Chesney? Me too. We're going to have your tickets in about 6 minutes. Here's Jason Aldean.

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1: Hope you're back from lunch and all settled in, because I got more work for you to do. How about calling in and winning a pair of tickets to see Kenny Chesney on his Vibe Room tour next year? 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

Do you want to jazz up your home with some Lainey Wilson decor? Well, you can, because she's teamed up with Mackenzie Childs. But warning, it ain't cheap. But if you're a fan, it's priceless. It's Rascal Flatts on 97 Country.

0: 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What's your name?
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0: 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He's going to be at Ray J on April 24th, and he's taking Eric Church, Sheryl Crow, and Graylin James along with him. Where are you calling from?
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Luke Combs catching up quick to Luke Bryan and Jason Aldean with their number ones. This is his 23rd number one hit, Be By You.

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They have a couple of music festivals on the calendar for their big comeback. Nothing around us just yet, but we'll let you know. 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
1: Speaking of, 97 Country, WPCV, AI-powered humanoid robots are now MMA fighting. Yeah, there was recently a steel cage match in Shanghai. Did y'all never watch Terminator? Like, what are we doing here? Here's Alan Jackson, 97 Country. Yeah,

0: Ella Langley, Jews in Texas on 97 Country WPCV, where it is 142. Melissa Moran here. Did you see The Voice last night? Riley Green, I'm telling you, he is a fantastic addition to the show. Kelly Clarkson was already battling with him on one contestant, Joe Henley. But I think his mind was pretty much made up from the beginning. Here's a clip.
1: Tell me some of your influences.
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0: 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Well, we know who he is, but there were a whole other group of women who were introduced to Riley Greene last night on The Voice. And I would not be surprised if one of the top Google searches today was, is Riley Greene single? Yes, he is. Here's Think As You Drunk.
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1: Welcome to the first official day of fall, and at 86 degrees, brr. Couldn't you just use that hot cocoa right now? No? Oh, that's too bad. Hey, this weekend it's going to be really nice, actually. My name is Melissa. It's 2 o'clock, and let's kick off the hour with Kenny Chesney. Here's Carry On.

day, Potts Farm was a place to go. Load a truck up, hit the dirt road. 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Jack and Jim were a few good men. 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And all this small town, he said, she said. 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Man, that talk is getting old. You better mind your business, man. Watch your mouth. 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I'm tired of talking, man. Y'all ain't listening. Them old dirt

97 Country, WPCV, Krispy Kreme adding churro donut dots to its fall menu. That's okay. It's for coming up on stretchy pants season. Here's Kane Brown.

0: Justin Moore, Small Town USA on 97 Country WPCB, where it's 2:13. Melissa Moran here, and there's a store in Maine. It's going viral because they've got a Coca-Cola vending machine that dispenses a free drink when customers hug it. Aww, I wish everything worked like that. So if you see me hugging the gas pump at a Wawa later, you know what's happening.
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Ella Langley met Brantley Gilbert's very starstruck 8-year-old daughter. 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

97 Country, WPCV. What is Carrie Underwood up to? She joined Guns N' Roses on stage the other day. She's turning into a rocker. Here's Before He Cheats on 97 Country.

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The state of Oklahoma is building the Toby Keith Expressway, but it won't be finished until the earliest 2033. You should have been a cowboy on 97 Country.

0: That is a foot tapper right there. Luke Bryan and Luke Combs with Finders Keepers on 97 Country WPCV. 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
1: I just texted over to Luke and I did the whole thing like, man, obviously no pressure, but just wanted to get your read on this. And he goes, I'm in. And I was like, what do I do now? And we were fired up. But what was interesting is I kind of ruined his life a little bit because we had to run quickly to get it turned over. And so therefore, like, he had to hustle, get the vocals done. And it, like, we got it in last minute.
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Good news for you. Nick is in next, and he's got a pair of tickets to see Kenny Chesney. So don't go anywhere. Here's Thomas Rhett, Ain't a Bad Life.

0: just lying here thinking about you.
1: 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Good Tuesday afternoon to you. I am Nick Allen on the first official day of fall, and it's 90 outside. Here's Dan and Shay.

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Nicky Allen here on the job with Mr. Bailey Zimmerman, who paid a lot of money to his granddad. That's why he wrote this song, Chevy Silverado, on 97 Country, WPCV.

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She's country and she knows it. 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
2: Fine and fine. I'm hoping on this not too shabby looking Tuesday afternoon. Hope you're getting stuff done. I am Nick Allen on the job with Dustin Lynch, small town boy on the way. Thomas Rhett, after all the bars are closed, your first look at traffic. And Kenny Chesney, trivia for free stuff. I'm going to ask you a trivia question about Kenny Chesney. Get it right. Score a pair of tickets to his Vibe Room Tour 2027 with Eric Church, Sheryl Crow, Graylin James at Ray J, Saturday, April 24th. We'll play this game shortly on

0: Morgan Wallen on 97 Country, WPCV, Country Central Florida's country station. Nick here on the job. Kenny Chesney tickets coming up in just a second. But first, let's see how your Tuesday afternoon traffic rolls. Rick?
1: There is a very heavy banker forming in Orlando. It's on the westbound side of I-4 that begins just after Parr Street. It's pretty heavy toward Hobby 408. And you'll find delays forming near Sand Lake Road on and off. They get a lot heavier in spots in toward Polk County around toward Highway 27. The slowdowns are forming gradually out of Lakeland using southbound Highway 98. That's a little heavy near Main Street, and that continues into our Crystal Lake Drive. And some brief delays again heading in toward Eaton Park near Polk Parkway. And there's a jam up in toward Tampa along the northbound side of I-275 that begins at the north end of the Howard Franklin Bridge, pretty heavy toward Bush Boulevard. I'm Rick Dixon with your Central Florida traffic.
0: Thank you very much. It is time to play the game you like a little bit. Trivia for free stuff, Kenny Chesney edition. If you're new to Central Florida, hey, welcome. 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And if you're tuned into this radio show, Graham, for the very first time ever, thank you so much for listening. I appreciate it. Here's how we're going to do this. It's fill in the blank, Kenny Chesney trivia. I'm going to give you a partial lyric that has a word missing in a Kenny Chesney song. You tell me what the word is missing, and you win a pair of tickets to see Kenny Chesney's Vibroom Tour 2027 with Eric Church, Sheryl Crow, and Graylin James at Ray J, Saturday, April 24th. Listen closely. In the song Livin' in Fast Forward, you know the song Livin' in Fast Forward, Kenny says that he is living in Fast Forward, blank, rock star out of control. In Livin' in Fast Forward, Kenny says that he is living in Fast Forward, blank rock star out of control. Your job is to fill in the blank, starting with caller number 5 at 293 or 683-9797. Toll free at 1-800-227-9797. Living in Fast Forward, Kenny says that he's living in Fast Forward, blank rock star out of control. Google it if you got it, and good luck from 97 Country.
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17: Overnight, we're looking at temperatures falling back down to the low 70s with partly cloudy skies. Then as we head into tomorrow, expect a chance of some afternoon scattered showers and storms. High temps mostly in the upper 80s to near 90. As we head into Thursday, do expect a little bit of a lower chance of rain, a few isolated storms in the afternoon. And then by Friday into the weekend, mainly dry with partly to mostly sunny skies. High temperatures in the mid to upper 80s and overnight lows this weekend back into the upper 60s. For 97 Country, I'm meteorologist Kyle Hansen.
0: 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Got an idea. Let's go to phones. 97 Country. Living in fast forward. Kenny says that he's living in fast forward. Blank rock star out of control.
18: Hillbilly.
0: You are correct, sir. Ding, ding, ding, ding, ding, ding, ding, ding. Who's this?
18: Hey, this is Griffin.
0: Hey, Griffin, where are you calling from, buddy?
18: I'm calling you from Lakeland.
0: Griffin from Lakeland. Knowing that Kenny says he's living in fast forward, hillbilly rock star out of control, you just scored a pair of tickets to see Kenny Chesney's Vibe Room Tour 2027. Eric Church, Cheryl Crow, Graylin James at Ray J, Saturday, April 24th. Congratulations to you, my friend.
18: Awesome. Thank you so much.

0: 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Thanks for letting me do what I do every afternoon for you. That's have fun on the radio, act like a nut sometimes, and play cool tunes like this one from Sam Hunt. 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

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We'll do a little fishing with the Nitty Gritty Dirt Band and find out reasons why fall is the best, with today being the first day of fall officially. But first, Luke Bryan, country song came on 97 Country.

0: One of the greatest band names ever, Nitty Gritty Dirt Band Fishing in the Dark on 97 Country WPCV. Nick here on the job.
1: Hey, Nick.
0: Hey, Jared. How you doing, buddy?
1: I'm doing good, man. How are you doing?
0: I'm DNI'd. It's the first day of fall and all.
1: I know.
0: Congratulations. We finally made it. Let me ask you, what are you most excited for as far as fall goes?
1: You know, honestly, as a salesman in the automotive field outside in Florida in the summers, I'm looking for the weather getting better.
0: There you go.
1: Summer, man.
0: You are not too far off. Sweater weather. Try saying that three times fast. Sweater weather. And being able to open your windows up at night. Hopefully, the end of summer means it'll stop being a zillion degrees soon. How about this? First day of fall, you can do a little apple picking. You could visit a pumpkin patch. How about all the yummy fall foods like apple cider donuts and pumpkin spice, man? Yeah. So you can do some leaf peeping. I mean, it doesn't happen too much here in Florida, but hey, it's nice in other parts of the country. It's nice to take a long drive in the country and check out fall foliage. All those fall smells, like, you know, making summer pot with cinnamon, apples, oranges, and vanilla. You ever try that?
1: Oh, sounds good.
0: Doesn't it? And, of course, football season, Friday Night Lights, plus yelling at your fantasy team. Yeah, buddy. Visiting a corn maze and then getting lost in the corn maze. Halloween, another reason why fall is at the best. Do you have your costume picked out yet?
1: I mean, I quit wearing costumes a while ago, Nick.
0: just asking. And finally, all those relaxed vibes that come with a rainy and cozy fall day. Some reasons why fall is the best, and today is officially the first day of it. Yay!
1: Yay, we made it, man. We made it.
0: What you got going on this afternoon at Bartow Ford, sir?
1: It's so funny. We're so in sync, because again, I was going to talk about the first day of fall, and it's Ford Truck Month. And you might be saying to yourself, I don't need a new truck, but I don't need pumpkin spice either, right? 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We're different. 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
0: You're the best. I'll talk to you tomorrow.
1: See ya.
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2: There are delays getting heavier out of Lakeland on southbound Highway 98 near Main Street toward Crystal Lake Drive, then again toward Eaton Park near Polk Parkway. Heading in toward Tampa, the northbound side of I-275 that's crawling on the Howard Franklin Bridge. Delays begin right around the hump, and that's pretty heavy and slow toward Fowler Avenue. Heading down from Orlando, the southbound side of Florida's Turnpike, that's a little heavy at I-4. That's not too bad, but there are some heavier delays as you head in toward Hunter's Creek near Highway 417, and you slow briefly toward Kissimmee as well near Highway 192. I'm Rick Dixon with your Central Florida traffic.
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0: 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If you're sitting back and telling yourself, I've had a very productive Tuesday, I'm ready to go home. Well, you got 7 minutes left to wrap it up. 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
1: What's 25 seconds among friends? Come on, as far as I'm concerned, sound the whistle, blow the horn, and it's officially, my friend, quitting time. I'm Nick Allen on the job, gets it to drive you home on a Tuesday afternoon with Lainey Wilson's phone, keys, wallet, don't forget those. Thomas Rhett, Riley Green, half of me, another look at traffic, and laughing at drive time, because within the next 5, 4, 3, 2, 1, you're about to get stuck in it.

0: Luke Combs on 97 Country WPCV, Central Florida's country station. Nick on the job, traffic in a minute, but it's laughing at drive time. Time because you're stuck in it. Feel free to laugh at these if you want to. And as always, Rimshot. Sold separately, we're all just NPCs in someone else's TikTok. Inflation's high, but my standards are still higher. I didn't choose this life. The algorithm chose it for me. I'm almost done. Threads or X? I just want peace in our working group chat. And finally, Monday called. I ghosted. Thank you so much for your time. That is indeed my time, as always. Keep your eyes on the road, your hands upon the wheel at 10 and 2 or 9 and 3 if you really want to.
1: Heading from Tampa, there's a brief delay on eastbound I-4 after I-275. It gets heavier from 301 and takes you toward McIntosh Road, and some brief delays toward Plant City as well near Highway 39. There's a jam up in place out of Lakeland on southbound Highway 98 as you pass by Main Street toward Crystal Lake Drive, then again toward Eaton Park as you head in toward Polk Parkway. And there's a backup in place out of Orlando on southbound Florida's Turnpike. There's a very brief delay at I-4. Then that's going in toward Hunter's Creek near Highway 417, on or off into toward Kissimmee toward Highway 192. I'm Rick Dixon with your Central Florida traffic.
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9: 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I'm John Morgan of Morgan & Morgan. 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
13: Overnight, we're looking at temperatures falling back down to the low 70s with partly cloudy skies. Then as we head into tomorrow, expect a chance of some afternoon scattered showers and storms. High temps mostly in the upper 80s to near 90. As we head into Thursday, do expect a little bit of a lower chance of rain, a few isolated storms in the afternoon. And then by Friday into the weekend, mainly dry with partly to mostly sunny skies. High temperatures in the mid to upper 80s and overnight lows this weekend back into the upper 60s. For 97 Country, I'm meteorologist Kyle Hansen.
0: It's going to start to get dark at 7:24, and we're going to be falling back within 40 days. That's going to be nice to get that hour worth of sleep back, right? Cloudy skies, 83 with Parmalee on. 97.

97 Country, WPCB, just like my buddy Griffin from Lakeland, who won Kenny Chesney tickets earlier on the show this afternoon. 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
0: 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The man escaped, then came back the very next day to claim his car.
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0: Jelly Roll, hands up on 97 Country WPCV. Nick here on the job. Your last look at traffic on the way after a good news story making the rounds this afternoon. A fox cub, that was left for dead after being hit by a car is making a miracle recovery thanks to hydrotherapy swimming sessions. The little fox's name is Chance, and initially there was a chance he'd have to be put down. But wildlife rescuers took him into their care and started a painstaking rehab program, that now includes assisted swims in a pool normally used by recovering dogs. The therapy is helping him regain the use of his back legs. That's pretty cool. All right, hottest traffic in on a Tuesday, Red. Tell us.
1: Heading in toward Tampa, along the northbound side of I-275 that begins on the Howard Franklin Bridge. It's pretty heavy in spots all the way toward Bush Boulevard, as well as in toward Fowler Avenue. Heading from Lakeland, the northbound side of Highway 98, that's a little sluggish after Memorial Boulevard, to and past I-4. Nothing too bad, though. In Orlando, there's a heavy backup on westbound I-4 from before Parr Street toward Highway 408. Then again, from before Florida's Turnpike on and off, that's a very heavy and long delay all the way toward Highway 27 and toward Polk County. I'm Rick Dixon with your Central Florida traffic.
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So for dinner, I had meatballs and pasta, a brookie for dessert, and washed it all down with water. And it wasn't too shabby at all. But enough about me. 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

0: Luke Combs, Fast Car on 97 Country WPCV. Nick, you're on the job with some country quick hits for you. A little nitbits of information about your favorite stars in the world of country music. Looks like Florida Georgia Line's going to headline Friday, August 13th at X Roads 41 in Oshkosh, Bagosh, Wisconsin as part of the festival's August 12th through the 14th 2027 run. It's one of four stops revealed so far on the duo's 12-date Anything Goes Again, the festival tour. And that's a country quick hit for you on 97 Country.
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0: Hardy, Tim McGraw, Eric Church, and Morgan Wallen. MacArthur on 97 Country WPCB. Nick here on the job. Did you hear about this? 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

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Thank you so much for tuning in and hearing great tunes like this one from George Strait. 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

0: Didn't he make a great judge last night on the season premiere of season 30 of The Voice? Riley Green, different round here on 97 Country WPCB. Nick here on the job. Make sure you follow me on socials, if you would, at Nick Allen 975. That's Nick without a K. Allen with two L's, just one E, going to BRB with Thomas Rhett. And a passing thought next on 97 Country.
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97 Country, you know, all the world's a stage and most of us are desperately unrehearsed. I'll catch you tomorrow afternoon at 3. 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Glenn's in next on Central Florida's country station, 97 Country, WPCV. I'm Nick. I'm out. Later.

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Carrie Underwood and Blown Away starting off 7 o'clock on this terrific Tuesday night. My name is Glenn. Glad to be back again with you tonight and taking your text on the Bartow Ford Request and Dedication text line 863-683-9797. Coming up at 9 o'clock, your request. Love to hear from you tonight. Until then, here's Dan and Shay, Say So. Their latest on 97 Country.

Tyler Hubbard on 97 Country and 5'9". Love with you on this terrific Tuesday night. Zach Brown Band on the way. Also, Luke Combs. Here's Justin Moore. 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
0: 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The man escaped, then came back the very next day to claim his car.
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Zac Brown Band, whatever it is, on 97 Country. Love with you. New music coming up from Dustin Lynch. Also, big one from Chris Young. Here's Luke Combs from his album The Way I Am. It's Be By You.

Chris Young on 97 Country, Who I Am With You. Glove With You and Little Bit Ago, of course, Dustin Lynch, his latest Easy to Love. Coming up, Randy Travis, also Morgan Wallen. Right now, it's Parmalee. I love

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97 Country and Gary Allen, it's Watching Airplanes. Glue with you on this terrific Tuesday night. Coming up on 8 o'clock, Hardy and Lainey Wilson, their big one together. Kane Brown, too, right now, loving this new song from Riley Green. Think as you drunk on 97 Country.